0: 307-349. Knox Avenue. Tell me the Walmart you're going to be meeting with Clinton at the AT office in reference to a shoplifting. Whiskey Mike, white shirt, red PJ pants, and a black backpack. He's accompanied by a Bravo Mike in a bonnet.
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0: 17 Knox Avenue, 1117 Knox Avenue. It's going to be the Goodwill for a burglar alarm showing front entry zone 9. Negative contact with the key order. 306.
1: Sure enough.
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0: No. No.

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0: Lieutenant 8, code 1, code 5, 307 will be transported to that 678 CDC.

0: 301, coming back on a 2008 Chevrolet Impala to a Daniel Campbell, showing status expired 12/31/25. It's clear and passy.
1: Copy.
2: Corsair 7. 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
0: 060-219-663, repeating 060-219-663. 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

0: 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Who's our rotation this week?
1: Warren.
0: You said Warren?
1: Warren, Director of Service.
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1: Yeah, well.

304 headquarters, copy. Ben. Three, leaving the Denver Hotel, Mike 28, Tango 08, Romeo 6, 06, 147.

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0: 34 headquarters, copy name, dead birth, South Carolina.
1: Yes.
0: Last name, Daniels, common spelling. First name is Asia, that's Alpha, Sierra, India, Alpha. Date of birth is 9/23/99, Bravo Fox, South Carolina. Can you advise what DUS is going to be?

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1: Go ahead.
0: 117 Breckenridge Drive, 117 Breckenridge Drive. It's going to be for a 35-year-old female that fell in her bedroom and is vomiting. She advised her mother that she cannot move. The mother's with her, EMS en route.
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0: Avenue Walker Street. Interest 8-9-4 Union Henry 568. 9-4 Union Henry 568 on a

0: 307-304, Tsunami.
1: 307, I copy it. Breckenridge, I'm almost there.
0: 10-4.
2: You're on the headquarters. Tag me out of California.
0: 10-4.
3: 304 copies of medical.
0: 10-4.
4: Headquarters, Wilson Medical at Breckenridge.
0: Tell me in reference to the earlier medical I gave out of the 35-year-old female that fell in her bedroom and is vomiting. County just called stating that EMS units are requesting two sets of hands.
1: Yes, I'm vomiting.

0: 3402, I'm Martintown and Atomic on closure.
1: No, I'm Martintown, Georgia. I'll be there in a second. Thank you, though.
0: I'm closer, I'll take it.
1: Careful.

0: You're on high course. Can you round deal for me?
1: Go ahead.
0: Yeah, South Carolina, 10087-8962. Should come back on Rodney Williams.

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The tag is showing record non-filed for California.

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0: 1110 Weston Street, 1110 Weston Street. It's going to be in reference to suspicious activity. Caller by the name of Ms. Greenwald stated her cameras are showing backyard motion and also stated it detected a person. She's not saying you're hearing anything and just wants officers to check because she's alone with her two children.
1: They're about.

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0: 10-4.

0: Airport 50.
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1: Seven.
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0: L-O-U-I-S, Johnson, 10-6 of AS.

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1: My name is Bravo, Oscar Delta India. Echo, first name Elizabeth, common spelling, date of birth 7/30/101. I'm not in Georgia.

0: 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I think it blacked out on me. No light. Georgia Avenue.
1: What direction are you going?
0: Southbound, coming into downtown. Pick up on that vehicle, Georgia Spring Grove, through the Georgia Tech Drive. Papa 7856179, P7856179.

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1: 309.
0: 36. 209 Edgefield Road, 209 Edgefield Road. Caller advised it's going to be a Whiskey Mike and a Bravo Mike inside the laundromat. He said that one is looking out of the window while the other is looking for money in the machines. He said he's seen these individuals on camera before and they've actually broken the machines trying to get money out of them. He said he wanted the officer to go talk to them.

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0: Hey, complain. 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
0: 10-4, you can show us tonight.
1: So.
2: Did they damage anything in there?
0: Yes. Trying to find some spare change and get out of the rain.
2: Copy.

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0: 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Maybe it's the cops. 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

0: Air Force 36. Can I get your route to 1307 Georgia Avenue? 1307 Georgia Avenue. It's going to be Posey Funeral Home. Miss Marion is en route to disarm the alarm or figure out what set it off. She's going to be in a gray Ford Fiesta. Her fiance is with her. She did say she's about 10 minutes out, about to get off the interstate, but she'd feel more comfortable with the officer there while she disarms it. I did let her know that all of the doors were secure.
1: Area 6.

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0: 1 headquarters, copy, stop. 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
1: Go ahead.
0: It's going to be Georgia Tag, Tango, Echo, Kilo, 6294, TK6294.
1: Go
0: ahead. 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
1: What's that?
0: 060-110-848. 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

0: Area 1, are you close to dispatch? 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
1: You're not going to be right.

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2: Go ahead, CGS.
0: 523 Brookside Avenue, 523 Brookside Avenue. You're going to meet with a Louise Bates. She's advising that she heard a loud boom and her power went out. 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She wants us to come there to check her residence. 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She does not want to do that. She wants y'all to come and check the power box.
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0: Code 2 Riverview Drive, 702 Riverview Drive, 4 2 to 3 6, hands non-emergent for a limited series, United Eastern County EMS on scene.

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Can you send a traffic unit to Amherst side of Carline for possible, well, it was a 1057 attempt, nobody's hurt, to a pedestrian.

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0: Maybe 511 Edgewood Avenue, 511 Edgewood Avenue, front alarm. It's called about a neighbor advising it sounds like a fire alarm, but a little different. She buys everything on scene, appears to be secure on the property. The neighbor is elderly and lives alone.
2: That one.

0: All 3 1/4.
1: Lieutenant, cleared by EMS. I'm close to Edgewood. I'll go for that along since I'm right here. Keep one of them units, Lieutenant.
0: 62, I'm already downtown if you want to stay tonight, I'll check.
2: 24511, I also have a pending for a case at the Pruitt for close to maintenance.
0: 162, can you take that?

0: sir. 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I'm having a hard time.
1: Negative. There's no previous call, sir.
0: I'm a 323.
2: Probably 10-6 quarter.

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1: No.
0: Hello, 1831 Roan Avenue, 1831 Roan Avenue. Complain at Carlos about him. He's there. He cannot get his uncle through the door. His vehicle is in the yard. Does have state for cancer. About the neighbors haven't seen him since last week.

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0: Papa 3, Papa 5, clear copy.
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0: Fleet 1201 Ox Avenue at the Walmart. And this is the shop listed. The subject's the one saying this was tonight wearing a white hat, gray long sleeve shirt with camo pants. He's talking to the

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1: Two.
0: QBR after mile marker 1, at 20 westbound. It's going to be on the bridge. The caller called in Taken County about this on the South Carolina side. She said there is injury. She is a nurse. She's passed by the negative rollover under entrapment.
1: Cool. Yeah.

0: Rivers Avenue, Newburgh, South Carolina.
1: Got it.
0: Mm-hmm. Westmoreland, that's Whiskey Echo Sierra Tango, Mike Oscar, Romeo Echo, Lima Alpha, November Delta, Persons Kenny, Kilo Echo, November Yankee, date of birth from December 21st of 83, December 21st of 83, Whiskey Mike, South Carolina.

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1: One.
0: Because I'm not getting anything out of South Carolina with that name of Denver.

0: 513-62.
1: Stay there, quarters. I'll be down on 920 as well.

3184, South Carolina 28. South Carolina 178, Bravo, Oscar Tango, 178, looks like it's a BOT, you can try Delta instead of Oscar if that doesn't work. Ford F-150, great.

0: the voice come back, please?
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0: Six to headquarters. How have we been notified?
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0: headquarters. 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
1: Hey, affirmative. I'm still going through it.
0: So far, we have a, there's a lot of talking in here. 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
0: us. 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
1: Not sure how far you want to go back, but 2007, 2008, I have two guilties. 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
1: I have one of the warrants with me, Judge, so I have to sign the other one.
0: Warrant that, I'm going to go ahead and get it signed so we can get it set up with the shop owner.
1: One's on the dash of my truck, one's in the courtroom.

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0: Can you be route to 521 East McKenzie Court, 521 East McKenzie Court, for a domestic? There's no reason to be a stroke patient, and the advisor is acting altered at this time. He didn't grab a BB gun. He's no longer armed, but he is screaming and hollering at the wife. He took the wife's phone as well as her keys, and he's not allowed to drive. Just verbal at this time now.

0: 3 headquarters. 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
1: Copy.
2: 5-1-5-3. 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Take it 10-8.

0: standing unit out in the accident. Contact Richmond County deputies is on the opposite side of the interstate.
1: I don't have contact with them right now. We're doing traffic control slowly.
0: You just want the phone call, I don't know why.
1: Go ahead, honey.
0: 931-933-0914. 931-933-0914.

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You have around about 8.

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1: Oh.
0: The EMS is subject had a stroke earlier in the week. It's possibly having another one. There's also a little bit of a language barrier.
1: Come on.

0: 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How are we on calls? Are we caught up?
1: Oh, we're good right now.

0: course, I'm clear I-20, highways on scene, advice highway, but we don't have the manpower at this time to assist with the second, they're handling it.
1: 10-4, he's a left unit out.
0: All units on I-20s, clear it.
1: So.
2: 503, see my message.
0: Affirmative.

0: 62 headquarters. You show me en route to ACDC. We've got 67. Also, I'll be there for warrant service.
1: Oh,

0: Okay.
1: You're missing me, transport 1 non emergency to NCG. I'll be sending 05 for good.
0: Okay.
1: Again, I'll take number.
0: Okay, number 1428.

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2: 839-248-6472. 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And being referenced to a Joseph, Patrick and myself.

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1: Right.
0: Hey, Mr. Lawrence, and loss prevention at Walmart on Knox. He wants to put someone on trespass notice. No other information. The phone disconnected. Headquarters 501. Reminder to escort Posey to Pine View at 11:40.

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1: 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Are you able to clear and assist?
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1: 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Everything's 10-4. 1090 South Carolina DO by number. Just put in the cash. He's going to be placed on trespass.
2: Good.
1: 10279-1626. Repeat, 10279-1626, South Carolina. Whiskey Foxtrot. I'm just going to do the documentation here. I don't need a remit. 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
0: The sign at the parking lot at Holiday Inn Express, 138 Stevens Farm Lane. See Ms. Gonzalez. She's going to be standing next to a rental vehicle, a blue Buick SUV. Purpose to a hit and run. 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
0: Can you patrol the area of 141 North Hills Drive for a white SUV with no tag? Has been parked in the curve for about 30 days.
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There's a hit coming back on the tag, but it's the same tag, but through North Carolina, so it's negative.

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0: 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He's upset with the office personnel. Advised that they've locked him out. He wants to speak with an officer.
1: Tell him.

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0: 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Six two three St. Julian Place with Roger.
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0: He's requesting meet with.

0: 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Can I get a case number for civil matter?
1: Four 31, 1 4 3 1.
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1: Everyone.

0: 501 for Santa Coffee. Team patrol the area of Somersville Park. The complainant advised that he heard 1 to 2 shots coming from teenagers. Asked him if he thought it was a real gun. He said yes. Everyone else over the whole thing with him drove off. The subject's still on scene. I forgot to get a description. My bad.
1: Five, Robin Tenney,

0: 51 headquarters. 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
1: 51, you said that. What was that?
0: What was the location of that last call?
1: Somerville Park.
0: 10-4. 52, are you still in the area?
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0: 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She's not coming back. 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

0: 5-5 is still on.
1: I want some pharmacy status right now.
0: The pharmacy is outside of the pharmacy. Hey, Coors, we got another one. We're just waiting to approach.
2: 10-4.
1: Coming out.
0: Copy, coming out this time.

0: 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Southwest 8, CH, indication number.
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0: 540-600-42-054-060-042, Georgia, Whiskey Butt.
1: Case number for the second one is 1436-001436.

0: about to. Was that taken on 1433?
1: The first shoplifting is 1435. The second one's 1436. I'm 503.
0: Quiet.
1: Disregard.

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0: 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There's several theft by taking. There's a few other items.
1: Oh.
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1: June 11th.

0: 710 West Avenue, 710 West Avenue, at the Special Effects Hair Studio for a missing juvenile. It's going to be a 9-year-old male, whiskey light, wearing a white t-shirt with a baseball on it and baseball shorts. Caller advised he left about 10 minutes ago. After he got mad, he left. The caller was the mother. Unknown direction of travel. He is on foot. She buys, she takes at the park that's on Pine Grove, and he's not there. He does have severe ADHD.
1: Five, where are you parking and walking this one up to? You'd like to go to that.

0: from Jorge Pershing. This was in 88 on West Avenue. You said he's known the 88 to park on Pine Grove.
1: She already texted. She writes that he's not there.
2: Morning, 3 headquarters. Where is the complainant going to be located at?
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2: Could y'all, units coming in, could y'all just search the immediate area, maybe in bushes and trees? From what it sounds like, he's never ran off before, but he's never been a runaway, but he's probably somewhere close.
1: Five and four, can you get a most recent picture and send it out through public safety?
3: All units can reduce. He's inside the dome, still. He's hiding behind the chair in the swamp.

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0: 3, Steve, is both 06 and 7. 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
1: Go ahead.
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0: Affirmative, 1436, he has my 67 en route to ACDC, 505.
1: Temple.
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0: headquarters laboratory. To the south of St. Bartholomew's Church, on Partridge, a 2-4 blue Kia Sportage. An elderly person advised the vehicle's broken down. They're hard of hearing, so you'll have to speak up.
1: So,

0: 5-6-1. Six, 286, Jeff Davis at 520.
1: Okay.
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1: Go ahead.
0: Excuse me, 218 West South Natural Road, apartment 29, 218 West South Natural Road, apartment 29, for what being taken, you were taking on a 38-year-old female by the name of Zaydene Bashire. The spelling is correct in the CAD. The callers from Columbia County advising that they recently saw a video posted on Facebook of a domestic involving the well-being check. This is the last known address of the victim, and they're assuming that's where it occurred at.
1: Double.

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0: One and three. 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
1: Yeah.
0: Can you meet with a Jesse in the lobby and refer to a civil matter at 2001 Arch Drive?

0: 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When's it really finished? Is it ready for training?
1: Perfect. 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
1: Lake at Fairfield. 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He was walking his dog. The dog's run off. 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

0: 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If you can get a description of the dog, I'll see if I can't find it.
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0: 501. We have two citizens out trying to get the dog. They're on the lake running toward Fairview. Apparently the subject's down on Fairview. I'm going to go try to find him.
1: Okay. West 32.
0: Or he's going to be like a dark colored dog with a collar on it. He's almost a Fairfield, not Fairview. Fairfield.
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2: 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Paraglider, it's impeding traffic.
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1: Go ahead.
0: 412 CLT 412 Charlie Lima Tango on a fourth Mustang. You want to just advise me what address this is? This is where EMS needs to come. The subject's inside now. Doesn't know where he's at.
2: Five 503. I've got Chris here. Dog, I'm going
1: to run back to you. I'll update him, 1001 Fairfield.
0: I'm on a piece of mail, thank you. Yes, we're inside.

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Circle K Dunkin' Donuts. 1014 Edge Hill Road. Possible impaired driver. It's going to be a black Hyundai. Possible tag, David Charles Henry, 7283, Georgia tag. Pulled into that location. It was all over the roadway.

0: 221, that's on the affirmative. This is probably a bunch of medical. It's a Florida white animal call.
1: Do we have anything in reference to a James Whitehead Jr.? I'm trying to find a contact info for this gentleman's son.
2: Five oh one 62. You clear for 21?
1: Affirmative.
3: 501, somebody's on this camera yelling dad and we can't answer back.

Tillman. Part of the call history, the only number that I have is going to be a Courtney.

0: headquarters. Can you see if we have any contact info for James Whitehead Jr. or John Whitehead?
1: His ex-wife's name is Evelyn Blaylock.
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0: 5-1 headquarters, just confirming EMS is also en route for Oliver Mills.
1: There's 10-4 to that address, that's 10-01. 5-1, I found a phone number. Do you want me to call it?
0: Affirmative, you call it and see if someone answers it so you can touch with everything.

0: 5162. I just sent you a phone number for John Blaylock. It may be current.
1: And what's current with his son?
2: Of course, there's some.
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2: There's no location. 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
3: A cab was ran. It's going to be Georgia Tech, Delta Charlie Hotel 7283. It does come back to a Hyundai Elantra.
2: Three and four is out on Fairfield.
1: Five away, of course, the sun has just arrived home.
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0: Can I get you out of 604 Edgewood Avenue, 604 Edgewood Avenue? You're going to meet with a Tabitha Oriander. It's going to be in reference to fraud.

Park Drive. We've gotten multiple calls about a 3 to 4 foot long alligator on the greenway going towards Pisgah, a little ways up from the rec center.

0: You're in on Heckler, and I'm on Santa Clara, 76.
1: Hello. Heckler, 307.
0: Good.
1: 36 Georgia Avenue. It's going to be Antonio's for a traffic accident. It's going to be a red Honda versus a Lincoln. No injuries. They're going to be in the back parking lot.
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0: NHC for shortness of breath, low O2, only one of their patients, EMS is responding.
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1: Good.
0: Aiken County called back about that medical at NHC. They've got CPR in progress. Is it 10-4 to send somebody?
1: Firm. 10-2. There's a...
0: Sir, 6, I can get you right as well.

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1: 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You come in the main door and take a left. That's the way we went.

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First name George, common spelling. Date of birth is 1/29/57. 1/29/57. Whiskey Mike. Can you pull around on this side of the hotel here?

0: 301 headquarters. You can advise EMS. He has a small laceration to the head. We bandaged it up.
1: Bill.

0: 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I'm out. 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
1: Several.

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1: Zero 05.
0: So just have 50. Can you change the vehicle tag? The J John is going to be a G Tom.

0: 301 headquarters.
1: Okay.
0: EMS has that cyclist, and they're going to be en route to the MCG momentarily.
1: Tower.

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1: 301, go ahead.
0: EMS just left and route to the hospital. Also, can you call VNR and see if they're able to assist with that gator?
1: Several.

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1: It's behind the activation there on the Greenway.